Unbound, Jesse Owens, by Michael Abels. Leonard Slatkin led the LA Film Orchestra. From APM American Public Media, this is Performance Today, taking you to concerts around the world. I'm Valerie Kaler. The Berlin Wall came down toward the end of 1989. So as the 90s began, the Cold War was coming to an end. Democracy movements were gaining traction across Eastern Europe. Composer Michael Abels wrote a piece of music he called Global Warming, inspired at least in part by the feeling of a thaw, of a new warmth and openness in international relations. And at the same time, he was concerned about climate change. The beginning of the piece includes a vision of temperatures rising around the globe, a vast desert, the buzzing of cicadas. So this is a musical picture of global climate change and of better global communication and understanding. Two different meanings of the words global warming. That's the name of this piece. Michael Abels wrote it in the early 1990s. Here it is from a concert in Williamsburg, Virginia. Michael Butterman conducting the Williamsburg Symphony Orchestra.

American composer Michael Abels wrote that music in the early 1990s, a piece called Global Warming, inspired partly by a thaw in international relations at the time, by democracy movements around the world, the fall of the Berlin Wall, but it also includes visions of climate change. So two meanings at the same time of the two words of the title, Global Warming by Michael Abels. We heard it from a concert in Williamsburg, Virginia. Conductor Michael Butterman and the Williamsburg Symphony Orchestra.

We've often shared the pre-concert rituals and routines of musicians here on PT. People have habits like taking a big nap, eating dark chocolate, or performing certain exercises. Pianist Anna Petrova intentionally avoids having any sort of routine for concert days. And that's partly because she feels she fell into a superstitious cycle as a child. When she was 12 years old, Petrova participated in a piano competition. She had a small souvenir with her, and the events of the day made her feel like she had good luck. At that age, she connected the souvenir with the good concert outcome. And after that, she had to have that item with her for every concert. It traveled with her everywhere. Petrova says it took her several years to break the superstition linking the item with good concert luck. Gradually, she was able to let it go. And now she purposefully stays away from any rituals that might turn into habits. Instead of superstition, Petrova says she leans on the confidence that comes from her preparation in the days and weeks before the concert. No pre-concert rituals before this performance during the Geneva Music Festival. But, as they say, luck favors the prepared, darling. Anna Petrova and friends playing the final movement of the piano quintet by Edward Elgar.

English composer Edward Elgar had a long vacation in 1918. He rented a cottage near Sussex in the south of England, not far from the English Channel. He loved it there, and he got into this creative groove, wrote several great pieces of music during those few months, including the one we just heard, the Piano Quintet by Edward Elgar. We heard the final movement from a concert during the Geneva Music Festival in Geneva, New York. Jeffrey Hurd and Clara Lyon played violins, Tanner Manise on viola, Hannah Collins played cello, and Anna Petrova played piano.

Ahead, music in living color. 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

We're about to hear a fascinating piece by Navajo composer Juantio Bicenti, a piece called The Glittering World. Bicenti was inspired by a Navajo creation story called The Emergence. Semi-divine beings emerged in a misty void, and they ascended through a series of mono-colored underworlds, getting more and more complex at each level. They migrated through the black world, the blue world, the yellow world, and arrived finally in the world of many colors, or the glittering world. There they created the ceremonies and beliefs still practiced by Navajo people to this day. The ensemble A Far Cry is in concert in Rockport, Massachusetts. Alex Fortes playing solo violin in The Glittering World by Juantio Bicenti.

colorful music by Navajo composer Huantio Bisenti, a piece called The Glittering World, inspired by a Navajo story about the creation of the world. Divine beings who rise in the misty void, who then travel through monocolored layers of the universe, learning and growing along the way, through the black realm, the blue realm, the yellow realm, until they arrive at last in the glittering world, full of color, full of the richness of life. A far cry gave that concert in Rockport, Massachusetts. Alex Fortes played the solo violin with the ensemble A Far Cry. They gave that concert in Rockport, Massachusetts during the Rockport Chamber Music Festival. Composer Huantio Bisenti lives in the Four Corners area of New Mexico. When he was in grade school in the 1990s, he fell in love with Beethoven's piano sonatas and violin sonatas. Looking back now, he said, quote, "I couldn't tell you precisely what captivated me about Beethoven's music, other than I sensed a great deal of beauty and purpose in it, the spirit of it, I suppose." Then in high school, he stumbled across the string quartets by 20th century Russian composer Dmitri Shostakovich. That clinched it. He knew from that moment that he would be a composer. We just heard his composition, The Glittering World, Huantio Bisenti.

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3: 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Welcome to Classics here on WHRO FM. Raymond Jones here till midnight. Peter Vandegraaff following at the midnight hour. It's the birthday of the great Czech composer Antonín Dvořák, born on this date, 1841. Now, we all know the Dvořák Cello Concerto. It's actually the second Dvořák Cello Concerto, the great B minor concerto. There was one before that, a shorter concerto, written when Dvořák was a young fellow, about 23 years old or so. And we're going to hear that youth, so-called youth concerto, cello concerto number one of Antonín Dvořák, with Ramon Jaffe as soloist and members of the Rhenish State Philharmonic, conducted by Daniel Raskin.

Well, happy birthday, Antonín Dvořák, with that work from his youth. His Cello Concerto No. 1, sometimes known as the Youth Concerto, as opposed to the great B minor Cello Concerto. Ramon Jaffe was our soloist. Daniel Raskin conducted the Rhenish State Philharmonic here on WHRO-FM. And now from Antonín Dvořák, a much more mature work, the Great Symphony No. 7 in D minor, the London Symphony Orchestra in concert with Sir Colin Davis conducting.

Sir Colin Davis in concert with the London Symphony Orchestra on the London Symphony's own LSO Live label, and the Dvorak Symphony No. 7 in D minor on this, the birthday of Antonín Dvorak, born on this date, 1841. One of his most famous pieces, the little piece called Humoresque, and here is the Humoresque of Antonín Dvorak with the Prince of Wales Brass.

Always a favorite, the Dvorak Humoresque with the Prince of Wales Brass on Dvorak's birthday on 90.3 WHRO-FM Digital Norfolk, 89.9 WHRJ Digital Gloucester Courthouse, 98.3 WHRF Digital Belhaven. 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Take us anywhere, anytime. We're going to stay Czech tonight, make it an all-Czech program, not only Dvorak's birthday, but a couple of his fellow Czech composers, one of those being Bedřich Smetana. We're going to hear his great cycle of symphonic poems, Mavlast, My Fatherland. The six symphonic poems are The High Castle, The Moldau, Sharka, From Bohemia's Meadows and Fields, Tabor, and finally, Blanik. The Janáček Philharmonic, Theodor Kučar conducting in My Fatherland, Mavlast of Bedřich Smetana.

On our Tuesday Night Classics, we've heard the complete Mavlost, My Fatherland from Bedřich Smetana, The High Castle, The Moldau, Sharka from Bohemia's Meadows and Fields, Tabor and Blanik. Theodore Kujar conducting the Janáček Philharmonic, doing it for us on a Tuesday night on 90.3 WHRO-FM Digital Norfolk, 89.9 WHRJ Digital Gloucester Courthouse, 98.3 WHRF Digital Belhaven. Raymond Jones here till midnight. Peter Van de Graaff following me at the midnight hour. We heard from the Janáček Philharmonic. We're going to hear now from Leos Janáček, his Suite for Strings. Strings provided here by the Prague Virtuosi, conducted by Oldřich Vlecek.

Oldřich Vleček leading the Prague Virtuosi in that performance of the Suite for Strings from Leos Janáček. And back to our birthday boy, Antonín Dvořák, born on this date, 1841. Here's one of his most famous works, his string quartet, number 12 in F, called The American. Dvořák spent, of course, a number of years in America, teaching, making a bunch of money in New York City and also in Spillsville, Iowa, and then back to the homeland and taking the lute with him. Here's Dvořák's string quartet number 12, The American, played by the Cyprus String Quartet.

Wrapping up our classics on this Tuesday evening, Antonín Dvořák String Quartet No. 12 in F, Opus 96, known as the American Quartet, played in that recording by the Cyprus String Quartet. Dvořák, as I said, spent a few years in America. He taught in New York City. He also went out to Iowa, where there was a big Czech community, Spilsville, Iowa, and he heard a lot of American folk music, and particularly back in New York with Harry Burley singing him some of the Negro spirituals. Dvořák took that memory of America back and wrote the New World Symphony and also the American String Quartet. Number 12 in F, that quartet of Antonín Dvořák, closing out our classics on this Tuesday night here on 90.3 WHRO-FM Digital Norfolk, 89.9 WHRJ Digital Gloucester Courthouse, 98.3 WHRF Digital Belhaven. Raymond Jones, thanking you for being with us on this Tuesday night. I'll be back tomorrow evening with a local touch, music with a Virginia connection. Peter Vandegraaff standing by to take us through the wee hours of the night and toward Dwight at dawn. Thanks as always to your terrific member support.

Hussar Songs by Robert Schumann. Good to be with you, Peter Van de Graaff here. I'm going to share with you the third ballet suite from one of the great ballets of Aram Khachaturian called Spartacus. But right now we have Veronica Jochum with the Bamberg Symphony led by Joseph Silverstein. This is the piano concerto in C minor, written by a 15-year-old woman, later to become Robert Schumann's wife, Clara Wieck Schumann.

Performance by Veronica Jochum, piano, the Bamberg Symphony, Joseph Silverstein, the conductor, piano concerto in A minor, written by a young woman named Clara Schumann. Here is a bit of music by Georg Philipp Telemann. It's a dance, a passepied from a suite for recorder and orchestra in A minor, Marion Verbruggen with the Age of Enlightenment Orchestra.

As we move into the world of dance music, those are two dances, two pasquiers, from a suite of dances in A minor by Georg Philipp Telemann. There are two great ballets by Aram Khachaturian, the Armenian composer, and we begin with Gaine, here the very famous Saber Dance, Antal Doradi and the London Symphony.

one of those ubiquitous classical music pieces that is so widely known, The Saber Dance from the ballet Gaïna by Aram Khachaturian, Antal Doradi and the London Symphony. A few years after Khachaturian wrote Gaïna, he wrote another great ballet set in ancient Rome called Spartacus. Let's listen now to the third suite drawn from that ballet, dating from 1957, with Yuri Temirkanov and the Royal Philharmonic.

One of the suites drawn from a great ballet by Aram Khachaturian about an ancient slave revolt leader named Spartacus. Ballet Suite number 3 from that work of Khachaturian with Yuri Temirkanov and the Royal Philharmonic. This is from the ballet Cinderella by Sergei Prokofiev, The Prince and the Cobblers.

0: excerpt from the ballet Cinderella by Sergei Prokofiev.
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0: This is a rondo by Beethoven called The Rage Over a Lost Penny, played by Alexis Weissenberg.

Alexis Weissenberg performed The Rage Over a Lost Penny by Beethoven. Here is one of the symphonies of Beethoven. I'm Peter Van de Graaff, by the way. We'll go to the fair hills of Ireland later on. But right now, the Vienna Philharmonic, Andris Nelsson's the conductor from their complete recordings of the Beethoven symphonies, bring us the Symphony No. 1 in C.

That was Andris Nelsons conducting the Vienna Philharmonic in music by Beethoven, as we heard his Symphony No. 1 in C. Now we turn to the American composer-pianist Amy Marcy Cheney Beach, and first from her Summer Dreams, the Genova and Dimitrov duo performed Robin Redbreast.

A charming piece by Amy Marcicini Beach is called Robin Redbreast. It was played by the Genova and Dimitrov duo. Amy Beach often drew on her Gaelic ancestry for inspiration, and here's a good example of that. It's called The Fair Hills of Eire, O, and it is recorded here by pianist Joanne Polk.

pianist Joanne Polk, and music by Amy Marcy Cheney Beach. It's called The Fair Hills of Eire, E-I-R-E, meaning Ireland, and then a comma, and then the letter O with an exclamation point. The Fair Hills of Eire, O. And from there, we easily turn to this, which also has to do with the hills of Ireland. It's called In the Fairy Hills, from a trio of symphonic poems by Arnold Bax called Eire, or Ireland. Arnold Bax, although an English composer, felt an incredible affinity towards Ireland and things Irish, even taking on an Irish pen name for a time. Here's the Ulster Orchestra, Bryden Thompson, the conductor, In the Fairy Hills by Arnold Bax.

Whenever Arnold Bax wanted to escape from the oppressiveness and the responsibilities that he had in England, he headed to Ireland. Felt great affinity towards things Irish. And there's a good example right there. It's called In the Fairy Hills, or Part 2 of the Symphonic Poems about Ireland. And it was played by the Ulster Orchestra, appropriately led by Bryden Thompson. Here again, an Irish group, an Irish composer this time, Michael Balfe, who succeeded greatly at writing stage works, and he's best known for this piece, which is called The Bohemian Girl. From it, we hear the Gallop, as the Irish National Symphony is conducted by Richard Bonning.

0: There we have the Gallop from an operetta by an Irish composer, Michael Balfe, that's B-A-L-F-E, from his Bohemian Girl, the Gallop, with the Irish National Symphony and Richard Bonning.
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0: I'd like to introduce myself to you. I'm Peter Van de Graaff, your companion and host, and I have a couple of pieces here that I think you'll enjoy very much. One is coming up in just a few minutes. It will be one of the violin concertos by a 19th century Belgian violinist composer named Henri Vieuton. And the other is a work for string quartet by the American composer Victoria Bond. It's called Dreams of Flying. The soloist in the Vieuton concerto that we'll hear in a moment is Hilary Hahn, and we first have a piece that was written for her, as she commissioned a great number of composers to write little encores for her. This is part of that project. It's by David Del Tredici, and it's called Farewell. Hilary Hahn here with Corey Smythe, piano.

violinist Hilary Hahn, and we'll be hearing more from her in just a moment, with pianist Corey Smythe and music by the American composer David Del Tredici, written for Hilary Hahn, commissioned by her. The piece is called Farewell. One of the great violinists of the 19th century was the Belgian Henri Vieuton. There was a great school of Belgian violin playing throughout that century into the 20th century. But here is the fourth violin concerto by Henri Vieuton with Hilary Hahn and the German Chamber Philharmonic of Bremen, conducted by Paavo Järvi.

Hilary Hahn, the violinist there, with the German Chamber Philharmonic of Bremen, conducted by Paavo Järvi, and that music by, not surprisingly, a great violinist, such an amazing showpiece, Henri Vieuton, a 19th century Belgian composer-violinist, as we heard his Violin Concerto No. 4. Here's another Belgian composer. Luc de Fosse is the pianist. This is A Song Without Words by Guillaume Lecoeur.

Luc de Fosse performing The Song Without Words by the Belgian composer Guillaume Lecoeur. Now to music written in 1994 by the American composer Victoria Bond, and this is inspired by birds. It was commissioned by the Audubon Quartet, named after the great birder and ornithologist. And the four sections are Resisting Gravity, Floating, The Caged Bird.

birder and ornithologist. And the four sections are resisting gravity, floating, the caged bird, and flight. Here's a performance by the Cassatt String Quartet and Dreams of Flying by Victoria Bond.

Music from 1994 by the American composer Victoria Bond and inspired by birds. Sometimes that's played by a full-string orchestra, but there we heard the Cassatt String Quartet. The work is called Dreams of Flying. And that brought to mind a piece by Robert Schumann, a very famous poem which was set by many composers, called Wenn ich ein Vöglein wäre, if I were a bird and had wings, I would fly to you. So this, in a sense, is also Dreams of Flying. It's a duet, and in this recording, it's sung by Felicity Lott, soprano, with Anne-Marie Mezzo-soprano, and the pianist is Graham Johnson. Music of Robert Schumann.

0: that you offered to me your heart a thousand times. It's a very romantic poem, as set by Robert Schumann. Wenn ich ein Vöglein wäre, if I were a bird. Felicity Lott, soprano, Anne-Marie, mezzo-soprano, and Graham Johnson, piano, from the Hyperion recordings of all the songs of Schumann.
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0: Such an intriguing piece awaiting you later on. It is called the Salzburg Sonata by Arnold Bax, and there's an interesting musicological story behind it as well. We'll also be hearing music from Salzburg, and not by Mozart, in fact. It's by Mozart's friend and the brother of Joseph Haydn named Michael Haydn, who worked for many years in Salzburg, was very close friends with Mozart. First, though, some American music, and it takes us to the West, as we'll listen in just a few minutes to the famous four dance episodes from the ballet Rodeo by Aaron Copland. But first, the opening section of The Grand Canyon Suites by Ferdi Grofe. This is a very vivid depiction of sunrise over the canyon as the Boston Pops are led by John Williams.

Unmistakably, music depicting a sunrise, specifically sunrise over the Grand Canyon, as that's the opening section of the Grand Canyon Suite by the American composer Ferdy Groffet. And that recording was by the Boston Pops, conducted by John Williams, the famous film score composer. I'm Peter Van de Graaff with famous dance music by Aaron Copland. Four dance episodes drawn from his ballet Rodeo. Buffalo Philharmonic here, conducted by Joanne Folletta.

Buffalo Philharmonic and conductor Joanne Folletta, with music by Aaron Copland. The four dance episodes drawn from his very successful ballet, Rodeo. A little more American music, and then on to something else. This is Stephen Tharp with James Barbagallo Piano. It's a folk song by Edward McDowell.

The title of that song is Folk Song. It's by Edward McDowell. Stephen Tharp, tenor. James Barbagallo, piano. Now to a most interesting piece. It's called the Salzburg Sonata. It was found in the British Museum Library, and it was in the handwriting of Sir Arnold Bax, the British composer. Thought that he transcribed something, but a friend of his then came forward and said, no, this is actually a piece written in the style of Salzburg in 1788, so at the time of Mozart, etc. Here is that Salzburg Sonata by Arnold Bax. It's played by Eric Parkin.

That's music by a composer who was based in Salzburg in the late 18th century. No, not a member of the Mozart family, a good friend of the Mozart family. His name was Michael Haydn. Joseph Haydn, his elder brother, of course, was based in Esterhazy. But Michael Haydn worked in Salzburg, and that was his Notturno, the Nocturne, for chamber orchestra with the Savaria Baroque Orchestra led by Paul Nemeth. I did mention Mozart. Here is something that Mozart wrote when he was just a child, maybe 5, 6 years old is all. It's simply called Piano Piece, and it's played by Lehrer Auerbach.

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0: This is called The Midsummer Fanfare by American composer John Corigliano.

A performance by the Grant Park Orchestra, conducted by Carlos Kalmar, the group, in fact, that commissioned that composition of American composer John Cordiano, 2004. He wrote that. It's called A Midsummer Fanfare. Thanks so much for joining me. I'm Peter Van de Graaff with some midsummer music here for you. Why not? It is A Midsummer Night's Dream of Felix Mendelssohn. We'll hear many of the best-known excerpts. And beginning, of course, with the overture, ending, in this case, with the wedding march. The London Philharmonic is directed by Sir Adrian Boult.

some of the music, some of the best-known excerpts from A Midsummer Night's Dream for Shakespeare's play, of course, Felix Mendelssohn's music, concluding with the famous Wedding March. The London Philharmonic Orchestra, recorded there in 1956 with Sir Adrian Bolt conducting. Here's some music which Beethoven composed for a play called The Ruins of Athens. This is Boston Pops and Arthur Fiedler.

Arthur Fiedler and the Boston Pops with that famous Turkish March, which Beethoven included in his music for the play The Ruins of Athens. Here's some music now from 1934 by the Czech composer Bohuslav Martinů, who was living in France when he wrote this piece. It's in two movements. We hear Krysia Ostostovich, Timothy Bolton, and Richard Lester, all members of the group called Domus, the string trio number 2 by Martinů.

That was a string trio, a piece for violin, viola, and cello by the Czech composer Bohuslav Martinů. We heard Krisha Asostovic, violin, Timothy Bolton, viola, Richard Lester, cello, making up part of the group based in London called Domus. That music dates from 1934, a time when Martinů had already left his beloved native Czech Republic, for Paris in this case. Let's hear a dance of Beethoven now. He wrote a lot of them, and this is from his collection of works without opus number 8, 12 German dances. Here's the 10th of the set, performed by Capella Istropolitana, directed by Oliver Dohnányi.

0: A little bit of a Turkish flavor to that dance. Turkish in the sense of in that period when they used such instruments as cymbals and drums and the like that was associated with Turkish music. A German dance by Beethoven.
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2: Good morning. It is 5 o'clock on this Wednesday morning, the 9th day of September. Dwight Davis joining you for more fine music, which will be that of Rimsky-Korsakov here in just a minute. Sunny skies today, a high of 88, not a bad day at all. Clear skies tonight, lows around 70. Sunny, high of 92 tomorrow. Okay, so we get back to the 90s briefly on Thursday. And then on Friday, a high of 85 with a 20% chance of late day showers, mostly sunny. Friday night, chance of rain runs up to 40%. Saturday, a 60% chance of showers and thunderstorms, cloudy skies on Saturday. 60% chance of those showers Saturday night. Continuing into Sunday, a 40% chance with a high near 89 degrees. And then Monday and Tuesday, highs in the upper 80s with sunshine. Not a bad forecast, no major surprises. And here we are in the just about the peak of hurricane season, too. It's been a quiet Atlantic season, which is a good thing, of course. And let's see. Right now, 65 degrees is the temperature. Sun comes up this morning at 6:42, and we mention the sun because this is music about the sun. It is the Hymn to the Sun from the opera The Golden Cockerel by Rimsky-Korsakov, the transcription by Fritz Kreisler.

The Hymn to the Sun by Rimsky-Korsakov from one of his operas, and a transcription here by Fritz Kreisler from the orchestral piece for violin and orchestra, Takako Nishizaki, the violinist, Wolf Harden, the pianist. From Oscar Strauss, here are some old Viennese round dances.

The Budapest Strauss Orchestra, Alfred Walter, the conductor, in this music of Oscar Strauss. Oscar Strauss is the one with one S at the end of his name. Oscar Strauss's Old Viennese Round Dances. And we'll dance a bit more, but first some traffic problems to intrude. 64 westbound near Mercury Boulevard, an accident closing the left shoulder, left lane, left center lane, right center lane. So you can squeeze by on the right, but that's going to cause a backup. 64 westbound near Mercury Boulevard, not too far away up the peninsula in Newport News near Jefferson Avenue. There's a disabled tractor trailer. This is eastbound 64, closing the left shoulder, left lane, and left center lane. So problems already this morning on the interstate on the peninsula. Now, we just heard some round dances. Round dances are dances where the dancers are in a circle or progress around in a circle. And then on the flip side, there are square dances. And yeah, that's pretty much self-explanatory too. The dancers are in a square pattern. So having heard some round dances, here are some square dances. This is music of Arthur Benjamin, who, though Australian, wrote a North American square dance suite.

We heard two of the movements from the North American Square Dance Suite. Very laid-back music for square dancing, isn't it? The music of Arthur Benjamin, the performance by the London Philharmonic, Barry Wordsworth conducting. So we've heard some round dance music and some square dance music. 21 minutes after 5, again a reminder, a couple of problem spots on the peninsula this morning. Disabled tractor trailer, 64 eastbound near Jefferson, blocking four lanes. Accident, 64 westbound near Mercury Boulevard, blocking four lanes. Here is some music that is a little closer to what we think perhaps of square dance music. Though it is not specifically that. It's a piece, an impressionistic piece of music by the American composer David Gaya. It's called Southern Nights. There used to be a pop song of that title, but no, this is David Gaya's piano piece with Eugene Rowley at the keyboard.

little piece called Southern Nights by composer David Guyon, performed by pianist Eugene Rowley. 25 minutes after 5 o'clock, 65 degrees right now, clear skies. Nice morning this morning. Here are some minuets by Michael Haydn with the ensemble Concilium Musicum of Vienna.

Some Michael Haydn minuets with Concilium Musicum of Vienna and conductor Paul Angerer. 28 minutes before 6 o'clock. Nice day today. Sunshine, high of 88. It's going to warm up, but it is still summer. For tomorrow, sunny skies, high of 92. Friday, mid-80s and a slight chance of showers and thunderstorms. Saturday, better chance of rain. And Sunday, a chance of showers. Saturday looks like the rain day with 40, no, wait, 60. There it is. 60% chance of rain and cloudy skies. That is Saturday. Here's the St. Paul's Suite. It's music of Gustav Holst, and the performance is by the Ontario Pops, Carlos Bastidas conducting.

folk songs in the final movement suggested that I don't think we've heard the Vaughan Williams Fantasia on Greensleeves in a while, so let's go with that.

Some folksy music there by Gustav Holst, the St. Paul's Suite for Strings, written for the St. Paul's School Girls, St. Paul's Girls' School Orchestra, and performed here by the Ontario Pops from north of the border, Carlos Bastidas conducting. The quote of Greensleeves and the Dargason

Magical music, as I like to call it. The Fantasia on Green Sleeves by Ray Vaughan Williams, performed by the London Symphony, and Sir Adrian Boult doesn't get much more English than that, does it? 8 minutes before six, let's catch up on some things. Those accidents earlier on the peninsula apparently have been taken care of. No indication of any slowdowns right now. As to the weather, pretty nice, actually, for this time of year. It is still summer for a while. The high today will be in the upper 80s, low 90s tomorrow. That's our only foray into the 90s over the past few days. Back to the 80s as we head into the weekend, and a pretty good chance of showers with cloudy skies on Saturday. 65 degrees right now. Here's a bit of Haydn. In addition to the string quartets, the piano trios, the symphonies, and other types of music, Haydn wrote some string trios, and here's music from one.

0: The always enjoyable music of Haydn in whatever form, in this case a string trio, number 11 in the Hoboken catalog volume, performed by the Ensemble d'Arco, that is string ensemble, literally, and bringing us to 2 minutes after six. 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
0: 3 minutes after six, couple of traffic problems. Well, one traffic problem. We got rid of a couple, and here's another. 64 eastbound, a disabled vehicle at the moment. All eastbound lanes stopped on 64 eastbound at the Hampton Roads Bridge Tunnel. So you're stopped there for a while, backed up about a mile. That stoppage should end here shortly. But for now, you are backed up. Railroad crossings look clear. Nothing. Whoops. Wait a minute. I take that back. Train moving in downtown Norfolk, blocking Llewellyn and Colonial right now. That's the track in downtown Norfolk. All right. Anything else to tell you? Well, there's the weather. Sunny today. High of 88. Right now, 65 degrees. Zule Bailey has tuned his cello and is seated near the piano. Simona Dinnerstein at the piano for the introduction in Polonaise by Chopin.

Music by Chopin. Most of his polonaises are for solo piano. In this case, the Introduction and Polonaise, an early work published as Opus 3, is for cello and piano. Zuhal Bailey, the cellist, Simone Dinnerstein, the pianist. Chopin's music this morning, the Introduction and Polonaise Brillante, Opus 3. 13 minutes after 6, that problem at the Hampton Roads Bridge Tunnel eastbound, a breakdown, has been cleared, but the resultant backup is about 2 miles, just congestion at this point, and a slow go of it, eastbound at the Hampton Roads Bridge Tunnel. Here is a Ruthenian folk dance, some Eastern European-inspired music. Traditional is listed as the composer, and I Salonisti as the performers.

Well, hard not to move some part of your body there with that traditional Ruthenian folk dance, Isalonisti, entertaining this morning. Ruthenia, by the way, an area of Eastern Europe, parts of Belarus and Poland, Slovakia and Ukraine covered by that general area, Ruthenia. An old term. 19 minutes after 6 o'clock is the time. Temperature 65 comfortable degrees. Here's a waltz of Josef Strauss. It goes by the name, one name anyway, Dynamite. That's right, the Dynamite Waltz. Rather unusual name. The alternate name is The Secret Powers of Attraction, which is seems to be more appropriate to a waltz than dynamite. Actually, no, the term dynamite used to indicate the connection with the Vienna Industrialists Society, who sponsored balls for which the Strauss family wrote music. And this term, dynamite, was used to refer to one of the tools of the industrialists in Vienna. Anyway, it's by Josef Strauss. The Slovak State Philharmonic performs. Christian Pollak conducts the Dynamite Waltz, or the Waltz, Secret Powers of Attraction.

0: A waltz by Joseph Strauss, which goes under the title Dynamite, or Secret Power of Attraction. Whichever title you wish, you go ahead and use it. Slovak State Philharmonic, Christian Pollak conducting on WHRO FM 630 The Time. We're backed up about 3 miles eastbound at the Hampton Roads Bridge Tunnel at this time of the morning. Here's word about one of our underwriters.
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0: We do indeed thank you, and we'll each and every day throughout the day with great music. Here is a curious piece of music in that it was composed for five flutes. Joseph Boismortier wrote a series of concertos for five flutes. And here is the fifth of those concertos. Let me see if I can dig up how many there were. Six of them. Six concertos collected under the Opus 15 by Joseph Boismortier for five flutes, ranging from the real low flute with the dark sound to the higher soprano range flute. Here they are. All five flutists of the Concert Spirituel in this concerto by Boismortier.

The fifth of the six concertos composed by Joseph Baudin de Beaumartier, the concerto in A, number 5 here, performed by the soloists of the Concert Spirituel, music for 5 flutes. That's how it was originally written, this concerto in A. Nice sound to that, isn't it? Well, I'm sure Waylon knows all about those Beaumartier concertos. She's an accomplished flutist, as you may know. It's 20 minutes before 65 degrees. Skies are clear. The sun is up, just about up. A sunny day, a high of 88, sunshine 92 Thursday. Mostly sunny, 85 Friday, slight chance of showers. Clouds and a chance of showers on Saturday. Here's music of the Swedish composer Franz Berwald, the overture to an operetta. The title in English is I Enter a Monastery.

0: The overture to the operetta, I Enter a Monastery. Franz Berwald's music with the Swedish Royal Court Orchestra, Stig Westerberg conducting. 11 minutes before 7 o'clock is the time. Backed up 3 miles eastbound Hampton Roads Bridge Tunnel is our traffic report. And in just a moment, we'll have some Telemann for you.
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0: Here's a Telemann Violin Concerto in F with Elizabeth Walfish and L'Orfeo Baroque Orchestra.

0: That's music of Telemann, one of his many concertos, in this case a violin concerto in F. Elizabeth Walfish, the violinist, with L'Orfeo Baroque Orchestra. And you heard it here on WHRO FM Digital Norfolk, WHRJ Digital, Gloucester Courthouse, WHRF Digital, Belhaven.
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0: 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Train moving through downtown Norfolk, a lengthy one it seems, because it's blocking Church Street, Granby Street, Llewellyn, and Colonial. You know that area down there next to or parallel to 23rd Street. As to the vehicular traffic, that is cars and trucks, they're held up eastbound Hampton Roads Bridge Tunnel. The backed up is thinned out just a bit. Congestion backing up about 2 miles eastbound at the Hampton Roads Bridge Tunnel. And if you don't want to go by car, you can go by horse. Saddle up.

Some cowboy music for you. Well, yeah, actually, the theme, the overture for the film The Cowboys, starring that ultimate cowboy, John Wayne. The Boston Pops, John Williams, conducting his own music for the film The Cowboys. 7:10 the time. This is WHR Row FM, WHRJ. WHRF. Let's see what's happening out there on the roadways this morning. Actually, the problems on the roads are minimal at the moment, just the pretty much usual backup eastbound at the Hampton Roads Bridge Tunnel. It's about all we have for you. And that train in downtown Norfolk has cleared the rail crossing, so all is well there. So we move on to music by Antonio Rossetti, whose real name was Anton Rössler, but he changed his name to an Italianate version of the name. Antonio Rossetti's Concerto for Two Horns and Orchestra, one of several double horn concertos, this one in the key of F. Klaus Wallendorf and Sarah Willis with the Southwest German Radio Orchestra in the Rondo from Rossetti's Concerto.

0: The finale to a concerto in F for two horns and orchestra by Antonio Rossetti. Klaus Wallendorf and Sarah Willis, the horn players, backed up by the Southwest German Radio Symphony, and the conductor, Holger Schroeter-Ziebeck. 17 minutes after 7 o'clock, the Virginia Symphony gearing up to start its season.
1: 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This is music director Eric Jacobson. The season opens with Mahler's first symphony celebrating the joy of youth and chronicling the triumphs and trials of life in a concert honoring legacy and new life. Then, hear Gabriel Kahane's piano concerto composed for his father and featured soloist Jeffrey Kahane. 7:30 p.m. September 10th at CNU's Ferguson Center and 2:30 p.m. September 13th at the Sandler Center. More at virginiasymphony.org.
0: Great season coming from the Virginia Symphony. Sunny skies today, a high of 88. We're at 65 right now with sunshine. Here is a series of pieces by Zoltán Koldai, which goes under the name the Kalo Double Dance. This is Hungarian dance music for voices and orchestra.

Lively music there by Zoltan Kodály, the Kalo dance. Kalo, a region in Hungary, very Hungarian music inspired by Hungarian folk material by Zoltan Kodály. The Kalo double dance with the Hungarian radio and television chorus and state orchestra with Zoltan Varshahely conducting. 25 minutes after 7, this is WHRO FM. Temperature still 65, and for the past month or so, we've been used to checking the relative humidity and the dew point. Dew point's down to 61 right now, so feels pretty good out there this morning. High today around 88 with sunny skies. Here's a look back to the month of May. This is the overture to a pastoral cantata by William Sterndale Bennett called The May Queen.

By William Sterndale Bennett, the overture to the opera, well, actually, I think it's titled A Pastoral Cantata, the overture to The May Queen, with the London Philharmonic and Nicholas Braithwaite conducting. 7:32, trains on the move. Well, not moving too fast. Portlock East and West has been blocked now for the last 10 minutes. And also in Chesapeake, Canal Drive has a train blocking that crossing. Otherwise, train crossing is looking good, according to Oculus Rail. Traffic's doing pretty well this morning. We do have the usual backup eastbound at the Hampton Roads Bridge Tunnel. From Joseph Boulogne, who later acquired the title the Chevalier de Saint-Georges, here is one of his pieces for soloists and orchestra, the Symphonie Concertante in F, Opus 10, number 1, to pin it down. Music for two violins and orchestra, Yuri Revich and Libor Žižek, the soloist with the Czech Chamber Philharmonic.

Urge, a knight, as indicated by the title there, who was a preeminent swordsman of his day, and by the way, a composer and a pretty good one, as you heard. The Chevalier's Symphonie Concertante in F here, as performed by violinist Yuri Ravitch and Libor Žižek, and the Czech Chamber Philharmonic, Mikhail Halas conducting. On WHRO FM, 16 minutes before 8 o'clock is the time. Skies are clear. It's a sunny, beautiful morning this morning. The humidity is up a little bit. The dew point is down, though, and it feels good. Sunny, high of 88 by later this afternoon. We'll get to the low 90s Thursday, then drop back to the mid-80s Friday with a slight chance of late-day showers Friday. Better chance Friday night, better chance still on Saturday. Saturday mostly cloudy and showers and maybe a thunderstorm. Sunday things start to clear up a little bit. We have music next by Paul Reed. Paul Reed, a 20th century composer, died in 1997 in his 50s. An English composer, wrote a lot of music for television and for children's shows. Co-wrote, by the way, the Antiques Roadshow theme, and wrote music for The Little Match Girl. You know that story. Here it is as presented many years ago. It was called The Match Girl and the Flame. Here is Paul Reed at the piano for his own music. Two dances from that show, Paul Reed's music.

Paul Reed playing his own composition, Two Dances, from the balletic telling of the Little Match Girl. It's called The Match Girl and the Flame. Music by Paul Reed, performed on the keyboard by Paul Reed. Paul Reed died in 1997 after composing a lot of music for the stage, for screen, and for television. As I mentioned, he was co-composer for the Antiques Roadshow theme. And another P.S., a bit of obscurity, he is survived by his wife, Philippa Davis, who is the principal flutist of the London Mozart Players. And here she is with harpist Thelma Owen in a mazurka by Franz Doppler.

A mazurka by Franz Doppler with Philippa Davis, the flutist, Thelma Owen, the harpist. And the time is 4 minutes before 8 o'clock on this beautiful sunny morning in Hampton Roads. Sunshine, high near 88 predicted for today. We're still at 65, or are we? 65 Norfolk, 67 Virginia Beach. Here's a group called the King's Noise. Noise spelled in the old-fashioned way, N-O-Y-S-E. Playing some old-fashioned music by Gasparo Zanetti. Dances from his stage piece called Il Scolaro, or The Pupil.

0: And that's how he ends it, this little suite of dances from Il Scolaro, the student or the pupil. Gasparo Zanetti's music with the King's Noise, David Douglas conducting. 8 o'clock, this is WHRO FM Digital Norfolk, WHRJ Digital, Gloucester Courthouse, WHRF Digital, Belhaven.
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0: All right, time to check the traffic once again. Interstates are busy. 64 eastbound at the Hampton Roads Bridge Tunnel. You're backed up about 3 miles. 64 westbound, Hampton Roads Bridge Tunnel, backed up about 2.5 miles. 64 westbound near Greenbrier Parkway, a vehicle crash has the west inside right lane and right shoulder closed. And 264 is busy this morning. We have heavy traffic eastbound at the downtown tunnel, backed up a couple of miles. 264 westbound, disabled vehicle near Military Highway, closing the right shoulder. And 264 westbound near Independence in Virginia Beach, there's some sort of incident closing the left shoulder and the left lane. But the weather's nice. Sunny skies today, a high of 88. Right now, 67 degrees in Norfolk with bright sunshine. Here's the overture to a comic opera that is certainly not very well known. It's by Isaac Albéniz, and we're used to hearing his Spanish dances, but this, the overture to the comic opera The Magic Opal by Albéniz with the BBC Philharmonic, Juanjo Mena conducting.

The overture to the comic opera, The Magic Opal. Music by Isaac Albéniz. I wonder if that's mounted anymore, that opera. Probably not. But the overture, very nice. We heard it performed by the BBC Philharmonic, Wanyo Mena conducting. 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This is Dwight Davis. Join me for a Haydn quartet, the Entr'acte by Caroline Shaw, Anton Webern's Landsummersatz, and Dvorak's American Quartet. Doors open at 6:45, preview at 7, concert at 7:30. 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Twelve minutes after 8 is the time. We go back to Baroque times once again for Håkon Hardenberger and Simon Preston playing this music of Jeremiah Clarke from a suite in D assembled from some of Clarke's theater music.

0: The music of Jeremiah Clarke, including his famous Prince of Denmark's March, as it's known, a suite in D of theater music by Clarke, Håkon Hardenberger, the trumpeter, Simon Preston, the organist, here on WHRO FM.
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0: And we thank our friends at Bay Power for their longtime support of the music here on our station. 8:25, coming up at 8:30, the composer's date book, and we'll march up to that time with Arthur Sullivan's music.

0: The March from the Incidental Music for a Play by Shakespeare, Henry VIII. Arthur Sullivan's music, the march performed by the Radio and Television Concert Orchestra of Ireland, the conductor, Andrew Penny. The time, 8:29 and some seconds, and in just a few seconds, we'll have for you our composer's date book. Quick look at the traffic. Eastbound downtown tunnel is backed up this morning, a couple of miles. Hampton Roads Bridge Tunnel backed up a couple of miles in each direction.
1: This is the composer's date book for September 9th. I'm John Bird. On today's date in 1949, the British composer Gerald Finzi conducted the premiere of his clarinet concerto at the Three Choirs Festival in Hereford. During his lifetime, Finzi never achieved the fame of some other 20th century British composers. The British tenor Mark Padmore wrote a recent appreciation titled "The Quiet Man of British Music," and he characterized Finzi this way. "I want to make a case for taking the time to get to know a composer whose plumage is discreet and whose song is quiet and subtle. Finzi might be termed one of classical music's wrens. Despite his exotic-sounding surname and mixed Italian, Sephardic, and Ashkenazi heritage, Finzi was in many ways an archetypal English gentleman. One of his passions was the saving of old English varieties of apples. His music was written slowly, and often it would take many years for a piece to reach its final form." Gerald Finzi died in 1956, age 55, from Hodgkin's lymphoma. He was concerned his music would be forgotten after his death, and added this note to his catalog of works, quote, "The affection which an individual may retain after his departing is perhaps the only thing which guarantees an ultimate life to his work." Composer's Datebook is produced by APM, American Public Media, in collaboration with the American Composers Forum, reminding you that all music was once new.
0: And we thank you for your support of the Composer's Datebook, heard each weekday morning at 8:30. Here is music of Gerald Finzi. Follow-up to the clarinet concerto, Finzi wrote 5 bagatelles for clarinet and piano, sometimes clarinet and orchestra. Here's the original piano version of a couple. Well, let's see. Let's hear 3 of the bagatelles by Gerald Finzi with clarinetist Jonathan Parkin and pianist Sebastian Stanley.

And there we have three of the Bagatelles by Gerald Finzi, Jonathan Parkin, the clarinetist, Sebastian Stanley, the pianist. It's 17 minutes before 9 o'clock. Traffic's settling down just a bit. Still backed up east and west, Hampton Roads Bridge Tunnel. And let's see, no train crossings blocked at the moment, according to Oculus Rift. From J.C. Bach. Here is a symphony. Well, you heard the opening notes. Let's try it again. Here's a symphony by Johann Christian Bach, Opus 3, number 4, with Camerata Budapest.

0: One of those very enjoyable symphonies by J.C. Bach, Johann Christian Bach, this symphony number 4, this is listed as, opus 3, number 4, with Kamerad of Budapest and Hans-Peter Gemür conducting. And you heard it here on WHRO FM, digital, Norfolk, WHRJ digital, Gloucester Courthouse, WHRF digital, Belhaven.
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0: Let me tell you about a bit of art that is different from what you're going to see in the museum. Well, actually, it is at the Hampton Museum, the main library, the Hampton Main Library. The aquatic film series, which is being presented there, continues this morning at 10:30. The film series, tongue-in-cheek, titled Don't Go Near the Water, because it has some scary movies about things in the water. In this case, a giant octopus. You may remember the film. It's called It Came From Beneath the Sea, special effects by Ray Harryhausen, known for special effects. Free refreshments and the free film showing today at 10:30, meeting room B at the Hampton Library. And as the producer or presenter of the films, David Johnson says, park your brain and enjoy the show. It Came From Beneath the Sea, the Golden Gate Bridge under attack by this giant sea monster. 10:30 this morning, meeting room B, a classic science fiction film. It Came From Beneath the Sea, free and open to the public. It's a minute after 9 o'clock on a beautiful sunny morning. Temperature in Norfolk is now at 72 degrees, and the high today predicted to be near 88.

Well, except for the ending where they should go doom boom boom. That is a very Hungarian piece, a Csárdás number 2 by composer Feri Moore and performed by I. Szalonisti. Here's some more Hungarian music, or at least as Hungarian music conceived by Franz Liszt, who wrote a whole series of Hungarian rhapsodies incorporating traditional elements of Hungarian music. Here's a good example, the Hungarian Rhapsody No. 6 with Marta Argerich.

0: A tour de force by Franz Liszt, Marta Argerich up to the task, the Hungarian Rhapsody No. 6 by Liszt on WHRO FM.
1: This is Anthony McSpadden. 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
0: And we do thank you each and every day with the music, and again, the address to join in and get ahead of the curve, actually, as we begin our membership drive on the air at on Saturday morning. But you can go to our website right now, whro.org. Here's some exuberant music by Robert Schumann in celebration of the Rhine River and its environs. Robert Schumann, Symphony No. 3, he called it the Rhenish Symphony, a performance this morning with the Revolutionary and Romantic Orchestra, John Elliott Gardner conducting.

An energetic performance of the Symphony No. 3, the Rhenish Symphony by Robert Schumann, with the Revolutionary and Romantic Orchestra, yes, that's their name, John Elliott Gardner conducting, here on WHRO FM, where it is 15 minutes before 10 o'clock, 15 minutes before Diane Jones checks in with our midday classics. We have train crossings blocked at Martin Avenue and Liberty Street, North Liberty Street in Chesapeake at this point. That information from Oculus Rail.

0: in Chesapeake at this point. That information from Oculus Rail.
1: 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Indulge in Brahms' only chamber work featuring the horn, the cherished instrument of his youth, alongside works for violin and piano by Clara and Robert Schumann. VSO principal horn Jacob Wilder joins concertmaster Grace Park and guest pianist Jeffrey Kahane for this stunning program. 3 p.m. Saturday, September 12th at CNU's Ferguson Center. 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
0: Why, that's this Saturday, isn't it? The Virginia Symphony season getting underway. Here's a clarinet concerto by Karol Kropinski, the Polish composer. We're going to hear Ludwig Kurkiewicz as the soloist.

Music of Karol Kerpinski. That was the clarinet concerto in B-flat major, Ludwig Kurkiewicz, our clarinetist. The Bogdoshitz Philharmonic, led by Zenon Chedzuk. It is 10 o'clock here on WHRO-FM. I'm Diane Jones, stepping in now for your midday classics here at 90.3 WHRO-FM Digital Norfolk, 89.9 WHRJ Digital Gloucester Courthouse, and 98.3 WHRF Digital Belhaven. Taking a quick look at traffic first and foremost in Chesapeake on I-64 in the city of Chesapeake, right near Yadkin Road. There are delays due to a vehicle crash. The westbound right lane and right shoulder are closed, so there are some backups there. There has also been a disabled vehicle on 64 in Norfolk near Military Highway, right near East Exit 281B. The exit lanes are narrowed there. In the weather forecast, not too bad today. Sunny skies, highs near 87 degrees. I will take that. Overnight tonight, clear and 69 for the overnight low. Tomorrow, Thursday, more sunshine, a bit warmer, highs near 92. Thursday night, partly cloudy and lows around 74 degrees. Currently in Norfolk, we have fair skies overhead. It is 74 degrees. From Franz Joseph Haydn, we'll kick things off with his Symphony No. 75, one of his rare unnamed, well, not rare, but one of his unnamed symphonies. But it was quite an effective symphony, and been suggested that Mozart actually modeled the slow movement of his Piano Concerto No. 15 based on the Andante from this symphony. Here is Christopher Hogwood leading the Academy of Ancient Music with Haydn's Symphony No. 75 in D major.

0: Christopher Hogwood led the Academy of Ancient Music with Franz Joseph Haydn's Symphony No. 75 in D major. That brings us to 1025. 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
0: Our next work comes from Alexander Glazunov. Unlike most of his kind of concept pieces, the Solennel has no particular program. It was just entitled originally a festival overture, and we believe was intended to just be a prelude for any concert or gathering. Here is Yevgeny Svetlanov leading the Grand Symphony Orchestra of TV and Radio with the overture Solennel in D major, opus 73 of Alexander Glazunov.

0: The Overture Solennelle of Alexander Glazunov, his Opus 73, with the Grand Symphony Orchestra of TV and Radio, led by Yevgeny Svetlanov. It is 10:37.
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0: And the membership drive starts this weekend. 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And if you want to get a head start on that, again, WHRO.org. I have a broken consort suite from Matthew Locke. Broken consort, of course, means different instruments. A regular consort is similar instruments, so all strings or all woodwinds. A broken consort mixes them up. This is the Broken Consort Suite No. 2 in G major, performed by the Wayward Sisters.

The Broken Consort Suite number 2 in G major of Matthew Locke. Broken consort meaning disparate instruments, woodwinds and strings combined. We heard a performance there from the Wayward Sisters. Our next work, it's two movements of a five-movement work from Florence Price. It is from her Five Folk Songs in Counterpoint for String Quartet. Each of the five movements is based on a traditional song. We're going to hear the first and the last of those. The first is based on the spiritual Calvary, and the last is based on Swing Low, Sweet Chariot. I have a marvelous performance here from the Catalyst Quartet.

We heard the Catalyst Quartet in the first and fifth movement from the Five Folk Songs in Counterpoint for String Quartet by Florence Price. Those were based on the spiritual Calvary and also Swing Low, Sweet Chariot. It is 10:59. I'm Diane Jones. 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Looking at the forecast, sunny skies today, highs near 87 degrees, overnight tonight clear and 69 for the overnight low. Tomorrow, Thursday, sunny and 92 for the high. Thursday night, partly cloudy, lows around 74 degrees. Fair skies over Norfolk, it is currently 80 degrees. Checking on traffic at the Hampton Roads Bridge Tunnel, some delays eastbound, but just the normal congestion delays, nothing significant, no traffic accidents or anything of that nature. From Felix Mendelssohn now, Athalia, a piece of incidental music that he composed for the play Athalie by Jean Racine. King Friedrich Wilhelm IV of Prussia asked Mendelssohn to write the music for the play. Here is Klaus-Peter Flohr leading the Bamberg Symphony with Mendelssohn's overture Athalia.

0: The Athalia Overture of Felix Mendelssohn, part of the music he wrote as incidental music for a play, Athalie, by Jean Racine, that he wrote at the behest of King Friedrich Wilhelm IV of Prussia. We heard the Bamberg Symphony, led by Klaus-Peter Flohr, in that performance. It's 11:09.
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0: Thank you so much, Catherine. I have Olga Kern at the piano now for you with music of Franz Liszt, with perhaps the best known of the Hungarian Rhapsodies of Franz Liszt. This is the Hungarian Rhapsody number 2.

0: Olga Kern with Franz Liszt's Hungarian Rhapsody No. 2, arguably his most well-known Hungarian Rhapsody. I've been putting posts up on my blog about Classical Music Month, just one new piece every day in case people are concerned about learning about classical music. And my response is always, you've heard it all your life. If you are of an age, that often brings to mind a Bugs Bunny cartoon. You've been hearing this all your life. It is 11:22.
1: This is Raymond Jones inviting you to join me Wednesday evening at 9 for a local Dutch, Music with a Virginia Connection, as I get to narrate William Steig's Solomon the Rusty Nail, music of Aldo Forte with the United States Air Force Clarinet Quartet behind me. We'll also have Prokofiev's Peter and the Wolf in a famous performance from the early days of the Virginia Arts Festival with Joanne Folletta, the Virginia Symphony, and some famous voices from NPR. We'll add to that Old American Songs of Aaron Copland with the Williamsburg Choral Guild under Jay Beville. Our Heifetz on the Air segment entitled The Easy Winners, and from Ludwig Dien, his Symphony No. 3, the Romantic Symphony, as well as a suite from Holst the Planets with the U.S. Air Force Heritage of America Band. Wednesday evening at 9, a local touch. Join us.
0: That's coming up tonight at 9. Thank you so much, Raymond. Nicholas Ward leads the Northern Chamber Orchestra now with music of Franz Ignaz Betz. This is the Sinfonia in D Major.

The Sinfonia in D Major of Franz Ignaz Beck, in performance there from the Northern Chamber Orchestra, led by Nicholas Ward. At 11:37, we're coming up to music of Karl Kohout. This is another concerto. This is the Lute Concerto in A Major of Karl Kohout, with lutenist John Schneiderman, joined by Trio Galanterie.

0: Lutenist John Schneiderman joining Trio Galanterie with music of Carl Kohout, the Lute Concerto in A Major. Kohout was a composer, a lutenist, and an Austrian diplomat. I always love the combination of careers that so many of these composers had in their day. It's 11:50. 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
1: 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This is music director Eric Jacobson. Indulge in Brahms' only chamber work featuring the horn, the cherished instrument of his youth, alongside works for violin and piano by Clara and Robert Schumann. VSO principal horn Jacob Wilder joins concertmaster Grace Park and guest pianist Jeffrey Kahane for this stunning program. 3 p.m. Saturday, September 12th at CNU's Ferguson Center. 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
0: Our final work this hour comes from Carl Maria von Weber. It is a piece called Invitation to the Dance. He wrote it and dedicated it to his wife, Caroline, to whom he had only been married for a few months at the time. And this is the first concert waltz that was written. That is, the first waltz written intended to be listened to rather than danced to. This is originally for piano solo. It was later orchestrated by Hector Berlioz, and that's the version we're hearing now. This is von Weber's Invitation to the Dance. Herbert von Karajan leads the Berlin Philharmonic.

Invitation to the Dance by Carl Maria von Weber, which he dedicated to his wife, Caroline, to whom he had been married just a few months. It's the first concert waltz that was written, the first waltz intended to be listened to rather than danced to. Herbert von Karajan led the Berlin Philharmonic. It's 12 o'clock. 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Looking at traffic, there is a vehicle crash eastbound at the Hampton Roads Bridge Tunnel. All eastbound lanes are closed. That just happened less than 10 minutes ago, so things are starting to back up there. Do be ready for that. In the forecast, sunny skies throughout the rest of the day today with highs near 87 degrees. Clear and 69 for the overnight low tonight, tomorrow, Thursday. More of the same, though a little bit warmer, sunny and highs near 92. Partly cloudy Thursday night with lows around 74 degrees. Fair skies over Norfolk. It is currently 82 degrees. Franz Lehár's Gypsy Love is an operetta in three acts. This is the overture to Gypsy Love, or Zeigunerliebe. Janos Sándor leads the Budapest Philharmonic.

Sigunnar Leipa, the Gypsy Love Overture from the operetta by Franz Lehár. The Budapest Philharmonic was conducted by Janos Sándor. It is 12:09. A heads up, coming up this weekend, we are kicking off our fall membership drive that starts on Saturday morning. I'm so excited to be part of that and to work with the folks here in the studios and the volunteers that come in and get a whole new experience down here with WHRO. I am absolutely loving being here. If it's not been obvious so far, I'll say it out loud. And I'm looking forward to learning more about our listeners and our members. 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And if you want to get a head start, because there's no time like the present and there's no need to wait, you can make a donation today at WHRO.org and give an early kickoff to our fall fundraiser. At 12:10, I have 6 fugues in 3 parts. Let's just throw out all kinds of numbers today. Kirsche listing 404. Here are music of Mozart with Vera Beth's violin, Jörgen Kussmaul, viola, and Anner Bilsma, cello. This is the Adagio and Fugue number 2 from 6 Fugues in 3 Parts.

0: The Adagio and Fugue from Mozart's Six Fugues in three parts in G minor, Kirchlisting 404. We heard Vera Beth's violin, Jürgen Kussmaul viola, and Anna Bilsma cello, all members of the Smithsonian Institution and playing on historical instruments from that remarkable and irreplaceable institution. It is 12:16. We've got great things coming up on performance today, this evening.
1: Brothers Ziggy and Miles Johnston made an arrangement of Claude Debussy's Sweet Bergamasque, saying they wanted it to have a second home on two guitars, but still remain true to Debussy's spirit. We'll hear Ziggy and Miles and Debussy on the next performance today from 8 p.m.
0: In addition to that work, we'll hear music by Vivaldi, music by Brian Raphael, and Divided by Jesse Montgomery, featuring cellist Tommy Mesa, who was here over the summer with the Virginia Arts Festival. Music now with Laura Bossert, violin, and Terry King, cello, the Convivial Suite of Rick Soash.

0: music of Rick Soash for you. That was his convivial suite. Bright and bouncy work for you in this noon hour. Laura Bossert, our violinist. Terry King, our cellist. It's 12:30.
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0: Here's another waltz for you from Johann Strauss Jr., the Cagliostro Waltz, from his based on themes from his operetta Cagliostro in Wien, Cagliostro in Vienna. The principal melody of the waltz is based on a duet. I'll give you the translation. Could I but fly with you through life? Oliver Dohnányi leads the Polish State Philharmonic Orchestra.

0: The Cagliostro Valzer from Johann Strauss Jr., based on themes from his operetta Cagliostro in Wien. We heard the Polish State Philharmonic Orchestra conducted by Oliver Dohnányi.
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0: I have a work to take us pretty much to the top of the hour from Sir Arthur Sullivan. He composed incidental music for the 1895 stage production of King Arthur from playwright J.R. Comyn's Car. And after Sullivan's death, his secretary, Wilfred Bendel, edited the choruses into this suite of incidental music from King Arthur. Andrew Penny is conducting the RTE Concert Orchestra and Chamber Choir.

incidental music to the stage production of King Arthur from 1895, composed by Sir Arthur Sullivan. We heard the RTE Concert Orchestra and Chamber Choir, all conducted by Andrew Penny. It is 1 o'clock. 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Sunny skies today, highs near 87 degrees. Overnight tonight, clear and 69 for the overnight low. Tomorrow, Thursday, more sunshine with highs near 92. And for Thursday night, partly cloudy, lows around 74 degrees. Fair skies over Norfolk, it is currently 83 degrees. Looking at the traffic, all westbound lanes are closed at the Hampton Roads Bridge Tunnel West on I-64 due to a bridge tunnel stoppage. There is also a disabled tractor trailer on I-64 in the city of Chesapeake at High Rise Bridge. The eastbound right lane and right shoulder are closed, and that's causing some backups as well. The Berlin Philharmonic Wind Quintet is joined by Manfred Clear with the Sextet for Horn and Wind Quintet by Carl Reinecke.

0: Music of Carl Reinecke. That was his sextet for horn and wind quintet, basically. He took a standard wind quintet, oboe, flute, clarinet, bassoon, and horn, and simply added a second horn to it. It is 1:22.
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0: It's a great way to experience an opera if you've ever been intimidated. I had a good friend who had not gone to the opera for years and years and years and finally came, and the very next day she stopped me in the hall and she said, "Man, I wish I had gone years ago." So don't let things like fear of the unknown keep you away. Here's music of Anthony Hedges now. This is his West Oxford Waltz. It features movements Willow Walk, Osiers at Osney, and Tumbling Bay. Gavin Sutherland is conducting the Royal Ballet Sinfonia.

West Oxford Walks by Anthony Hedges. The particular walks he's talking about are Willow Walk, Ossuers at Osney, and Tumbling Bay. Gavin Sutherland led the Royal Ballet Sinfonia. It's 1:31. 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I have a sinfonia for you now from Giuseppe Tartini, the Sinfonia Pastorale in D major with the Collegium Aureum performing.

0: from Giuseppe Tartini, the Sinfonia Pastorale in D Major, Collegium Aureum, performed.
1: 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Then, hear Gabriel Kahane's piano concerto composed for his father and featured soloist Jeffrey Kahane. 7:30 p.m. September 10th at CNU's Ferguson Center and 2:30 p.m. September 13th at the Sandler Center. 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
0: Here's a work to get us to the top of the hour. This is from composer Edward Joseph Collins, an American pianist, conductor, and composer. Yet this is his Irish Rhapsody. Here's Maren Alsop conducting the Royal Scottish National Orchestra.

0: from American composer Edward Joseph Collins. That was his Irish Rhapsody with the Royal Scottish National Orchestra conducted by Maren Allsop. It is 1:58.
1: The Saturday evening at 8, it's 3 hours of new releases, this just in, as Isida Connie Mason plays the Piano Concerto No. 3 in C by Prokofiev. We'll open the program with Jules Mouquet's The Flute of Pan, and we'll have Sir Thomas Beecham leading the Royal Philharmonic and Chorus in Delius's Songs of Sunset. From Geoffrey Bush comes the Overture Yorick, and from Bohuslav Martineau, his Symphony No. 5 with the Bomber Symphony led by Jakob Russa. There's music from Swedish composer Hugo Alfvén, his Suite Gustav II Adolf with a Gothenburg Symphony led by Nema Järvi. And we'll round out the program with the Franz Liszt orchestration of Franz Schubert's Wanderer Fantasy. All of that coming your way Saturday evening at 8, this just in. This is Raymond Jones. Join us.
0: Thank you very much, Raymond. Looking forward to it. And that'll be right here at 90.3 WHRO-FM Digital Norfolk, 89.9 WHRJ Digital Gloucester Courthouse, 98.3 WHRF Digital Belhaven. It is 2 o'clock. Taking a look at the forecast, sunny skies for the rest of the day today, highs near 87 degrees. Clear overnight tonight with lows around 69 degrees. Tomorrow, Thursday, sunny, a little warmer, highs near 92. Thursday night, partly cloudy, lows around 74 degrees. We are looking at some rain showers rolling in for the weekend, so do be ready for that. Fair skies over Norfolk. It is 84 degrees at the moment. And traffic, well, pretty much normal. Just a little bit of congestion now at the Hampton Roads Bridge Tunnel West, but just what we would be expecting about this time of day. We're going to kick off the 2 o'clock hour with this work from Maran Murray. This is a piece for viola da gamba and continuo titled The Labyrinth. Here is the Berlin Baroque Trio performing.

0: The Labyrinth by Maram Murray, the Berlin Baroque Trio performed. Titon du Tillet, who created a monument called the French Parnassus, honoring poets and musicians from the era, said, a piece from his fourth book, entitled The Labyrinth, which passes through various keys, strikes various dissonances, and notes the uncertainty of a man caught in a labyrinth through serious and then quick passages. He comes out of it happily and finishes with a gracious and natural chaconne.
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0: An 18th century scherzo next, composed by a 20th century composer. Haydn Wood is a composer of light British music and wrote his 18th century scherzo with the intention of depicting aspects of life in the 18th century. But he's not using musical sensibilities from the 18th century. He's actually drawing more on the romantic sensibilities of folks like Mendelssohn and Rossini. Let's take a listen for the Royal Ballet Sinfonia under conductor David Lloyd-Jones with an 18th century scherzo from Haydn Wood.

0: Music of Haydn Wood, an 18th century scherzo. David Lloyd Jones conducted the Royal Ballet Sinfonia.
1: 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We'll also have Prokofiev's Peter and the Wolf in a famous performance from the early days of the Virginia Arts Festival with Joanne Folletta, the Virginia Symphony, and some famous voices from NPR. We'll add to that Old American Songs of Aaron Copland with the Williamsburg Choral Guild under Jay Beville. Our Heifetz on the Air segment entitled The Easy Winners, and from Ludwig Dien, his Symphony No. 3, the Romantic Symphony, as well as a suite from Holst the Planets with the U.S. Air Force Heritage of America Band. Wednesday evening at 9, a local touch. 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
0: By the time Tchaikovsky finished working on his Fourth Symphony, he was utterly exhausted and realized he needed a bit of a break. So he decided to write something a little bit lighter. Not frivolous, but it was a work that didn't require a significant emotional investment from him, not the way the Fourth Symphony had required. The work that resulted was this one, the Orchestral Suite No. 1 in D minor, his Opus 43. Let's take a listen as Stefan Sanderling leads the National Symphony Orchestra of Ireland.

0: from Peter Ilyich Tchaikovsky, the Orchestral Suite No. 1 in D minor, his Opus 43. We heard the National Symphony Orchestra of Ireland under the baton of Stefan Sanderling.
1: 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The evening concludes with Stravinsky's groundbreaking Petrushka, 7:30 p.m. Tuesday, September 22nd at the Williamsburg Community Chapel, with a pre-concert talk at 6:30. 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
0: I have one more work to share with you before I turn things over to Wayla Chambeau at 3 o'clock today for your afternoon classics here on WHRO-FM. This is a concerto for two pianos and orchestra from Mozart. Now, we don't know for sure exactly when he composed the concerto, but we can identify that the cadenzas in the first and third movements are written in both his and his father's handwriting, and they were written on paper dating between late 1775 and early 1777, which tells us it was very likely written when he was 20-ish years old. We believe he wrote it with the intention of playing it with his sister, Nannerl, and we know for a fact he played it several years later in a private concert with one of his pupils. Let's take a listen now to the Piano Concerto No. 10 in E-flat major for two pianos, Kersche listing 365. Alfred Brendel and Imogen Cooper are our pianists, and the Academy of St. Martin in the Fields is led by Sir Neville Mariner.

We've been listening to music by Mozart, the Piano Concerto No. 10 in E-flat for two pianos, Koerselisting 365, with soloists Alfred Brindel and Imogen Cooper, and the Academy of St. Martin in the Fields, conducted by Sir Neville Mariner. It's 3 o'clock, and you're tuned to member-supported 90.3 WHRO FM Digital Norfolk, 89.9 WHRJ Digital Gloucester Courthouse, 98.3 WHRF Digital Belhaven. I'm Wayla Shambo. Welcome to our Wednesday Afternoon Classics. And as always, thank you so much for joining me. Another nice day outside, though a little bit warmer than yesterday. We've got 87 degrees in Norfolk and Williamsburg right now, 83 on the eastern shore with mostly sunny skies. Lows around 70 tonight. Tomorrow, temperatures warming up into the lower 90s with sunshine continuing. Highs in the mid-80s Friday, starting off sunny, a chance of thunderstorms developing later in the day. Taking a look at traffic, we've got delays in both directions at the Hampton Roads Bridge Tunnel and some backups on the southbound side of the Monitor Merrimack Bridge Tunnel. Also in Newport News, a disabled vehicle on I-664 southbound near 26th Street off on the right shoulder, causing some potential slowdowns there. Taking a glance at our rail crossings, we look clear in Norfolk. We have one closed in Chesapeake at Park Avenue, according to data from Oculus Rail. We just heard a piece for two pianos. Now here's one for two trumpets, a suite in D major for two trumpets, music by Telemann, featuring members of the German Bach soloists, directed by Helmut Winchermann.

0: Music by Telemann, starting off today's afternoon classics with his suite in D major for two trumpets, featuring members of the German Bach soloists, led by Helmut Venturmann. It's 15 minutes past 3. You're tuned to WHRO-FM. In addition to the usual backups, we have an incident in Hampton at the moment, I-64 near Mercury Boulevard, with one eastbound lane closed.
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0: We'll enjoy some music next by the French composer Philippe Gobert, his Romanesque poem for cello and orchestra, featuring cellist Henri de Marquette, with the Luxembourg Philharmonic led by Marc Soustrot.

0: Music by the French composer Philippe Gaubert, his Romanesque poem for cello and orchestra with cellist Henri de Marquette and the Luxembourg Philharmonic led by Marc Soustrot. 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
0: We've got backups in both directions at the Hampton Roads Bridge Tunnel. At the Monitor Merrimack, there's a disabled vehicle that has the southbound right lane and shoulder closed, adding to our usual congestion delays there. And in Virginia Beach, I-264 near Newtown Road, an accident has one westbound lane and the shoulder closed. Looking at our rail crossings, they look clear in both Norfolk and Chesapeake. Also clear in Suffolk and Portsmouth, according to data from Oculus Rail. We've got temperatures in the mid-80s this afternoon with mostly sunny skies. Lows around 70 tonight. Tomorrow, continuing sunny. Temperatures warming up into the lower 90s. Summer not quite done with us yet here in Eastern Virginia. We'll listen next to some music by Josef Martin Krauss, a German-born composer who moved to Sweden. Here's his Symphony in E-flat with an orchestra from his adopted country. The Swedish Chamber Orchestra performs here, led by Petter Sundqvist.

0: a symphony in E flat major by Josef Martin Krauss, who was an 18th century composer born in Germany, moved to Sweden, and that was performed by the Swedish Chamber Orchestra with Petter Sundqvist conducting. 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
1: 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This is music director Eric Jacobson. The season opens with Mahler's first symphony celebrating the joy of youth and chronicling the triumphs and trials of life in a concert honoring legacy and new life. Then, hear Gabriel Kahane's piano concerto composed for his father and featured soloist Jeffrey Kahane. 7:30 p.m. September 10th at CNU's Ferguson Center and 2:30 p.m. September 13th at the Sandler Center. 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

0: from Johannes Brahms, the Hungarian Dance No. 4, brought to us there by pianist Idil Biret. This is 90.3 WHRO FM Digital Norfolk, 89.9 WHRJ Digital Gloucester Courthouse, 98.3 WHRF Digital Belhaven, also streaming at WHRO.org. Looks like we've got a couple of traffic issues in addition to our usual backups, delays in both directions at the HRBT and on the southbound side of the Monitor Merrimack. Also some backups on the westbound side of the downtown tunnel. In Virginia Beach, I-264 westbound near Newtown Road, there's an accident that has two westbound lanes closed and backups of about 2 miles there. And in Chesapeake, I-664 near Portsmouth Boulevard, an accident has the southbound right lane and shoulder closed. Backups there are about 3.5 miles. Taking a look at rail crossings, and they look currently clear according to data from Oculus Rail. We've got temperatures in the mid-80s this afternoon, lows dropping down around 70 degrees tonight. Tomorrow we'll warm up into the mid-90s with sunny skies. On Friday, highs in the mid-80s with a chance of some showers developing later in the day. Looks like that chance of rain continues into Saturday as well.
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0: A sonata in A major by Joseph Haydn, as arranged and performed there by guitarist Paul Galbraith. 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
2: Brothers Ziggy and Miles Johnston made an arrangement of Claude Debussy's Suite Bergamasque, saying they wanted it to have a second home on two guitars, but still remain true to Debussy's spirit. We'll hear Ziggy and Miles and Debussy on the next performance today from 8 p.m.
0: Stay tuned for Performance Today. Coming up at 7, then at 9, it's a local touch, music with a Virginia connection with your host, Raymond Jones. Taking a glance at traffic, we have a few issues continuing in addition to our usual backups at our bridges and tunnels, which are there as per usual. In Hampton, I-664 near the 64 interchange, an incident has two southbound lanes closed. In Chesapeake, I-664 near Portsmouth Boulevard, there's an accident that is now off on the south right shoulder, but still causing some delays. And in Virginia Beach, I-264 near Newtown Road. A multi-vehicle accident there has two westbound lanes closed with a couple of miles of delays. Coming up at 4:30, today's composer's date book. Right now, music by Ernest Bloch. We'll hear his Suite Modale featuring flutist Alexa Still with the New Zealand Chamber Orchestra conducted by Nicholas Braithwaite.

0: The Suite Modale by Ernest Bloch with flutist Alexis Still and the New Zealand Chamber Orchestra directed by Nicholas Braithwaite. You're listening to Afternoon Classics on this Wednesday. Thank you so much for joining me here on WHRO-FM.
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0: Our afternoon delays continue in both directions at the Hampton Roads Bridge Tunnel. Also some delays on the southbound side of the Monitor Merrimack and the westbound side of the downtown tunnel in Norfolk. We also have delays continuing in Virginia Beach, I-264 westbound near Newtown Road, where an accident has two westbound lanes and the inside left shoulder closed. In Chesapeake, an accident I-64 near Shell Road with the eastbound left lane and shoulder closed. We've got temperatures in the mid-80s this afternoon. Lows will be around 70 tonight. Highs rising into the mid-90s with sunny skies. Tomorrow could have some heat index values up around 100. On Friday, highs in the mid-80s with a chance of rain developing later in the day. It's 4:30 and time now for our Composer's Date Book, made possible by your member support.
2: This is the Composer's Datebook for September 9th. I'm John Bird. On today's date in 1949, the British composer Gerald Finzi conducted the premiere of his clarinet concerto at the Three Choirs Festival in Hereford. During his lifetime, Finzi never achieved the fame of some other 20th century British composers. The British tenor Mark Padmore wrote a recent appreciation titled "The Quiet Man of British Music," and he characterized Finzi this way. "I want to make a case for taking the time to get to know a composer whose plumage is discreet and whose song is quiet and subtle. Finzi might be termed one of classical music's wrens. Despite his exotic-sounding surname and mixed Italian, Sephardic, and Ashkenazi heritage, Finzi was in many ways an archetypal English gentleman. One of his passions was the saving of old English varieties of apples. His music was written slowly, and often it would take many years for a piece to reach its final form." Gerald Finzi died in 1956, age 55, from Hodgkin's lymphoma. He was concerned his music would be forgotten after his death, and added this note to his catalog of works, quote, "The affection which an individual may retain after his departing is perhaps the only thing which guarantees an ultimate life to his work." Composer's Datebook is produced by APM, American Public Media, in collaboration with the American Composers Forum, reminding you that all music was once new.

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Thanks, of course, to membership support. We'll hear a little more from Gerald Finzi next. This is the third and final movement of his cello concerto, which he composed between 1951 and 1955, so towards the end of his life. We'll hear cellist Raphael Walfisch with the Royal Liverpool Philharmonic, led by Vernon Handley.

0: The final movement of the Cello Concerto by English composer Gerald Finzi, featuring cellist Raphael Walfish and the Royal Liverpool Philharmonic led by Vernon Handley. 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
0: Bit of a tricky afternoon on the roads. In addition to our usual backups, we have delays continuing in Virginia Beach, I-264 westbound near Newtown Road, with one left lane closed there. In Chesapeake, I-664 southbound near the Bowers Hill Interchange, an accident has two southbound lanes and the right shoulder closed. Also in Chesapeake, an accident on I-64 near Shell Road that has the eastbound left lane and shoulder, as well as the east Express lane closed, and we've got backups of about 4.5 miles there. Some music next from Johann Christian Bach. We'll hear his Sinfonia Concertante in A major with Hans-Peter Gmür leading members of the Camerata Budapest.

0: The Sinfonia Concertante in A Major by Johann Christian Bach, with Hans-Peter Kimura leading the Camerata Budapest. 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
1: Georges Bizet's Carmen has earned its place among the world's most popular operas. It has everything you would want in an opera: intense drama, a love story with passionate characters, and great and memorable melodies. I'm Lisa Flynn. Please join me for Bizet's tale of passion, betrayal, and murder from La Scala in Milan.
0: That's this Saturday afternoon at 1 o'clock here on WHRO-FM. Right now, a minute after 5 o'clock, we've got 86 degrees with mostly sunny skies. Overnight lows will be around 70. Tomorrow, heating up to highs in the mid-90s with sunny skies and heat index values up around 100. Thursday night, lows in the mid-70s. Friday, highs in the mid-80s. Mostly sunny with a chance of showers developing later in the day. Chance of rain continues into Saturday as well. Looking at traffic, looks like the accident at the 264 interchange in Virginia Beach has now cleared up, so that's some good news. We have a disabled vehicle at the Monitor Merrimack Bridge Tunnel with the southbound right lane and shoulder closed and about a mile and a half of delays. Our usual volume delays in both directions at the Hampton Roads Bridge Tunnel and some backups on the westbound side of the downtown tunnel. Also, delays continue in Chesapeake I-64 eastbound near Shell Road. An accident has the east left lane and shoulder closed. We have backups there of about 4.5 miles. Looking at our rail crossings, one is currently blocked in Chesapeake at Martin Avenue, and we also, a moment ago, we had one blocked in Suffolk, but that has now cleared, so we are good there, as well as in Norfolk and Portsmouth. That's all according to data from Oculus Rail. 12 Waltzes and a Coda up next. Music by Johann Nepomuk Hummel, who was a contemporary of Beethoven, also working in that transitional era between the classical and romantic periods of music. We'll hear his 12 Waltzes performed here by the London Mozart Players, led by Howard Shelley.

0: 12 Waltzes and a Coda by Johann Nepomuk Hummel with the London Mozart Players led by Howard Shelley. You're tuned to Afternoon Classics on WHRO-FM.
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0: Indeed, we thank you so much, as always. We've got some music by Arcangelo Corelli up next, the Concerto Grosso in D major, his Opus 6, No. 1, with members of the English Concert, led by Trevor Pinnock.

0: Music by the Italian Baroque composer Arcangelo Corelli, his Concerto Grosso in D Major, Opus 6, No. 1, with Trevor Penick leading members of the English Concert. 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
1: 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Our 42nd Masterworks season kicks off with Anna Klein's Pivot, evoking the swirling energy of Scotland's Edinburgh Festival, followed by Rachmaninoff's Piano Concerto No. 2, featuring 2025 Van Cliburn Competition medalist Evren Ozel. The evening concludes with Stravinsky's groundbreaking Petrushka, 7:30 p.m. Tuesday, September 22nd at the Williamsburg Community Chapel, with a pre-concert talk at 6:30. 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

from Felix Mendelssohn. We heard the Andante with variations in E-flat, Opus 82, brought to us by pianist Ilse von Alpenheim, and of course also brought to us by your generous membership support. Our fall membership drive will be kicking off on Saturday morning, and we'll be talking a lot more about that then. The ongoing need for your support to make sure this station is strong and sustainable into the future. We've got an accident in Chesapeake, I-64 eastbound near Shell Road. Looks like that is off on the east right shoulder now, but still causing some delays there. Delays in both directions at the Hampton Roads Bridge Tunnel and on the southbound side of the Monitor Merrimack. Also some backups on the westbound side of the downtown tunnel. Temperatures are in the mid-80s right now. Overnight lows will be around 70, highs reaching the mid-90s with sunny skies tomorrow. We'll hear some music by Claude Debussy next, his Six Antique Epigraphs. Tadaki Otaka conducts the BBC National Orchestra of Wales.

We've been listening to music by Claude Debussy, his Six Antique Epigraphs, with Tadaki Otaka conducting the BBC National Orchestra of Wales. It's 9 minutes until 6, and you're tuned to WHRO-FM.

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1: Brothers Ziggy and Miles Johnston made an arrangement of Claude Debussy's Suite Bergamasque, saying they wanted it to have a second home on two guitars, but still remain true to Debussy's spirit. We'll hear Ziggy and Miles and Debussy on the next performance today from 8 p.m.
0: Stay tuned for Performance Today coming up at 7 o'clock. Right now, One of the Legends by Antonín Dvořák. This is a number 6 with Néma Järvi leading the Bamberg Symphony.

0: Number 6 from The Legends, Opus 59 by Antonín Dvořák, with Nema Järvi leading members of the Bamberg Symphony in that performance. 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
1: 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Indulge in Brahms' only chamber work featuring the horn, the cherished instrument of his youth, alongside works for violin and piano by Clara and Robert Schumann. VSO principal horn Jacob Wilder joins concertmaster Grace Park and guest pianist Jeffrey Kahane for this stunning program. 3 p.m. Saturday, September 12th at CNU's Ferguson Center. 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
0: Taking a look at traffic, delays continuing in both directions at the Hampton Roads Bridge Tunnel and some backups on the westbound side of the downtown tunnel in Norfolk. A little bit of a delay as well on the southbound side of the Monitor Merrimack, about a mile and a half there. And in Chesapeake, things have finally started moving along better. That's I-64 eastbound near Shell Road. We still have a disabled vehicle off on the shoulder, but lanes have reopened and looks like things are starting to clear up there. Overnight lows will be around 70. Tomorrow highs in the mid-90s with sunny skies. Highs in the mid-80s Friday. A chance of showers developing later in the day. I'm Wayla Shambo with you for another hour of Afternoon Classics coming up at 7. Hope you can stay tuned for performance today. We'll start off this hour with some Beethoven, his string quartet in A major, opus 18, number 5. It's performed here by the Dover Quartet.

0: We've been listening to music by Beethoven, his string quartet in A major, Opus 18, number 5, with the Dover Quartet performing here on WHRO-FM. 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Their 96th season begins in October with music from around the globe in the program United We Sing. Then in December, enjoy Benjamin Harlan's Christmas Canticles in a concert weaving together classic carols and original songs. The season concludes in May with the Virginia premiere of Rob Riday's Stardust Returning and choral works that reflect the beauty of the seasons and the ever-renewing journey of life. Tickets at vachoralsociety.org.
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0: Indeed, we thank you so much for your great support, and we'll be talking a lot more about membership as our fall drive kicks off on Saturday morning. Right now, we'll hear some music by the English composer and harpist Elias Parrish Alvers. Here's his Harp Concerto in G minor, Opus 81, with soloist Marielle Nordman and the Franz Liszt Chamber Orchestra led by Jean-Pierre Rampal.

0: The Harp Concerto in G Minor by 19th century English composer and harpist Elias Parrish Alvers, performed there by Marielle Nordman, with the Franz Liszt Chamber Orchestra led by Jean-Pierre Rampal. 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Lows will be around 70 with mostly clear skies tonight. Highs warming up into the mid-90s tomorrow with sunny skies. On Friday, highs in the mid-80s, starting off mostly sunny, a chance of showers developing later in the day. And then it looks like a chance of rain continues Friday night into Saturday as well. I'm Wayla Shambo. Thanks again for joining me for Afternoon Classics. I'll be back with you tomorrow afternoon at 3. Coming up at 9, it's a local touch, music with a Virginia Connection with Raymond Jones. And next up, stay tuned for Performance Today.
1: We generally refer to her by her married name, Clara Schumann. But when she wrote this music, she was 15 years old, and her last name was Wieck. Clara Wieck was an incredibly talented young woman, a stellar pianist, and an aspiring composer. When she was 20, she married Robert Schumann and put her compositional aspirations on hold. It's hard not to wonder about what glorious music she might have produced if she had kept on writing. From APM American Public Media, this is Performance Today. I'm Valerie Kaler. Let's enjoy the music she did write. This romance and the rest of the piano concerto by Clara Schumann on the way. Pianist Adam Golka at the Lakes Area Music Festival with that concerto by Clara Schumann. Right now, here he is with a lullaby written by her husband, Robert. This is simply called At Night.

Again, it's Adam Golka with the first of the fantasy pieces by Robert Schumann. At night, Golka is back with Clara Schumann ahead. From APM, American Public Media, this is Performance Today, taking you to concerts around the world. I'm Valerie Kaler. I would like to do my best right now to find the words to take you to one of the most spectacular musical venues I've ever experienced, the Sarah Chapel, S-E-R-R-A. The Sarah Chapel is high on a hill, about 30 miles inland from the Pacific Ocean. To get there, you drive along a winding road from San Luis Obispo on the coast of Central California. You have to park a little ways down the hill and then walk about half a mile up a trail lined with grapevines. When you arrive, you get this gorgeous sweeping view of the rolling hills. Concerts take place at the chapel on summer evenings. So as you get there, it's comfortably warm and the sun is descending toward the ocean. Intermission often arrives right at sunset, and there is frequently a brilliant red glow across the sky. About 100 seats inside the chapel, another 300 on the terrace outside. Musicians play inside the chapel, and with a tiny bit of sound reinforcement, it sounds great wherever you're sitting. For my money, sit outside, enjoy the sunset, and then the stars appearing overhead as the concert continues. The Sarah Chapel is one of the venues for the annual Festival Mosaic, based in nearby San Luis Obispo. Here's Alice K. Dade playing solo flute alongside Festival Mosaic Baroque Ensemble. In that gorgeous place, they're playing a flute concerto by Vivaldi.

Alice K. Dade was the flute soloist with the Festival Mosaic Baroque Ensemble. That concert took place both inside and outside Sarah Chapel in the rolling hills above the coast of Central California. The musicians were inside the cozy little enclosure of Sarah Chapel. The big front doors were open to allow audience members to sit inside and outside the chapel. Audience members outside got an unforgettable sunset and then a canopy of twinkling stars. The Baroque concert takes place each summer during Festival Mosaic. It's become a tradition, a beloved favorite among audience members and the musicians. In a moment, a young composer looks at the long history of the string quartet and says, "Let's do this." This is Performance Today from APM.

Brian Raphael Nabors was born in Birmingham, Alabama in 1991. Grew up surrounded by all kinds of music. He played piano in an R&B band. He was a church musician. And he holds a master's and a doctoral degree in composition from the University of Cincinnati College Conservatory of Music. He started writing the piece we're about to hear during what he called the first leg of his doctorate. He said he felt he was crossing a point in the development of his voice where he finally had nothing to prove. He was aiming for a gritty piece, but with heart, something with a few thorns, but that also captured his love for lyricism. Poesis Quartet gave this performance in the Rosenhaus Music Room at the Caramore Center for Music and the Arts in Katona, New York. The String Quartet by Brian Raphael Nabors.

The Poesis Quartet, playing the string quartet, finished in 2024 by Brian Neighbors. Poesis take their name from an ancient Greek word meaning to make, specifically to create something that has never been made before. They got together at Oberlin in 2022, started racking up the awards pretty quickly. Grand prize at the 2023 Fischhoff National Chamber Music Competition, gold medals, 2023 St. Paul String Quartet Competition, the 2024 Concert Artist Guild Competition, and in 2025 they took the grand prize at the Banff International String Quartet Competition. Looking forward to many more great things from Poesis Quartet. In a moment, locking eyes across a crowded room. 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

You know that moment in romance movies when two people lock eyes across the room for the first time? Everything else falls still and fades out. The only two beings that matter are the two people falling helplessly in love. It's so satisfying to watch those slow down moments of recognition and heart swell. I feel like composer Clara Schumann gets the same romantic effect in the second movement of her piano concerto. The big orchestral texture disappears, leaving only the solo piano to discover an intimate connection with a solo cello.

The entire second movement is just this, a romance for piano and cello with everyone else frozen in time. And then the slow motion ends and the concerto continues. Let's hear the whole thing from a concert in Brainerd, Minnesota. Christian Reif is leading the Lakes Area Music Festival Orchestra with pianist Adam Golka and cellist Coleman Itzkoff lending a hand for that special second movement. The Piano Concerto in A Minor by Clara Schumann.

0: You're on PT. You can revisit that performance of Clara Schumann's Piano Concerto again anytime you like over the next month. 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
2: 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We'll also have Prokofiev's Peter and the Wolf in a famous performance from the early days of the Virginia Arts Festival with Joanne Folletta, the Virginia Symphony, and some famous voices from NPR. We'll add to that Old American Songs of Aaron Copland with the Williamsburg Choral Guild under Jay Beville. Our Heifetz on the Air segment entitled The Easy Winners, and from Ludwig Dien, his Symphony No. 3, the Romantic Symphony, as well as a suite from Holst the Planets with the U.S. Air Force Heritage of America Band. 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
0: Your soul is a chosen landscape on which masks and bergamasks cast enchantment as they go, playing the lute and dancing, and all but sad beneath their fantastical facades. An English translation of the opening stanza of the poem by Paul Verlaine, written in 1869. In English, the title is Moonlight, but we know it better in the original French, Clair de Lune. It inspired this music by Claude Debussy. From APM, American Public Media, this is Performance Today. I'm Valerie Kaler. Debussy wrote Clair de Lune and the rest of his suite bergamasque for piano. This delicate arrangement for two guitars on the way this hour. Here's another arrangement of a Debussy piece originally for piano, transformed into music for piano, violin, and cello. This is called La Pluie Qui Lente, as slowly as possible.

The Piano Concerto by Clara Schumann. Adam Golka was the featured soloist in concert with the Lakes Area Music Festival Orchestra. Christian Reif led that performance in Brainerd, Minnesota. The Lakes Area Music Festival has been bringing world-class music to Brainerd since 2009. They are a beloved summertime staple up in Minnesota Lake Country. And at the end of this season, they got a big vote of confidence in the form of their largest gift ever, a $2 million endowment that will help fund future seasons. Always happy to share highlights from the Lakes Area Music Festival with you